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0: coming right back with our guest, Christian Bush of Sugarland.
1: Yeah, baby, get those dancing boots on. We heading to the honky-tonk. It's honky-tonking with Big D above it.

0: Bobby Keith back in 1993. It was also a number 12 for him in 2024 after his passing. Should have been a Cowboy on Honky Tonkin'.
1: Christian Bush from Sugarland, our guest this week. So talk to us about something more. What, 2005?
2: Yeah. Pretty early on, we were trying to write songs with each person that auditioned for Sugarland because I knew my voice wasn't going to be the right voice, and Kristen didn't want to be the voice. So we auditioned a bunch of people. So when you look at the credits on the first Sugarland record, there's like five or six songs that are written with people that you don't even know.
1: Oh, wow.
2: And they
0: so
2: were,
0: there were people
2: they were,
0: that people were possibly going to be the singer.
2: Yeah, they came into auditions because our rule was we wanted to sing with you, hang out with you, and then write a song with you. Because when Jennifer came in, the second song we wrote was Baby Girl, and that flipped me out. And I was like, well, we should keep doing this. So the next week, we wrote again, and Something More was what happened.
0: Wow.
2: I was like, wow, okay.
0: Kind of onto something here.
2: This will go, because they weren't afraid of going fast. So I'm a rock and roll kid, so I wanted it to be tempo. Mm-hmm. But I loved it. I love that song still to this day. It's so much fun to play. We close our shows with it.

0: In 1986, fishing meant actually having a pole and a line and casting and catching fish. That song came out in 87 and changed the entire definition of fishing in the dark. It's Big D and Bubba, and this is Honky Tonkin'.
1: Sugarland is with us, with Christian Bush. How often do you and Jennifer are talking every day, every week?
2: It depends. She's, you know, she's bouncing around in TV and film right now.
1: Yeah, yeah.
2: So sometimes she's incommunicado.
1: Is Sugarland back at it, doing stuff? I know you're doing stuff with
0: Megan Maroney. You were
1: Little Big Town, I was going to say.
2: Yeah, we were out on tour with Little Big Town for about, I don't know, 4 months, mm-hmm. maybe, in the winter.
1: Yeah.
2: Had a blast. And then she went in, Jennifer's gone into promotion for Bondsman,
1: uh-huh.
2: which is a thing on

0: I think Prime Video.
1: Sometimes you'd be like, are you kind of like, man, I'm kind of jealous of Jennifer.
0: Me?
1: Yeah.
0: Oh, no, not at all.
1: You kind of like the role. You don't want to be like on a Broadway stage.
0: Ironically, in the in-between, I wrote 5 musicals. What I was trying to do is keep the producers from calling her to act in them, because then I would be back to the same thing.
2: Yeah.
0: You know, like, here, would you like to sing some of Christian songs? And it's like, oh, let's not do that. And she's been working on a Broadway thing for a while.
1: Yeah.
0: That I think gets a little bit of air over the holiday coming up.
1: Okay.
0: So at the end of this year. So you keep your eyes out for that. But no, I'm not jealous at all.
1: Well, you should be. She's way better looking. Oh. It's not even, literally not even close.
0: This beard is just, it helps me.
1: It's not helping. No, it's not helping you.
0: Yeah, you know, it is. It really is. It's so that I'm not her.
3: More Vintage Vinyl is on the way. This is Honky Tonkin'.
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3: Mostly cloudy tonight with a chance for a few showers and thunderstorms. There isn't much moisture support, so any storms across the viewing area will stay light and scattered. Areas of patchy fog will develop late with lows in the mid-60s. Partly cloudy and breezy tomorrow after the passage of the cold front. Highs will be near average in the mid-upper 70s with winds gusting near 20 miles per hour from the northwest. Clear skies and lighter winds will drop lows near 50 degrees tomorrow night. Back near 80 degrees with plenty of sunshine to start off the work week on Monday. For Weather Watch 12, I'm meteorologist Chase Ropenack on Coyote 93.7.

0: Willow's second single from their debut album, Brand New Man. That is Brooks and Dunn and My Next Broken Heart. And we are Big D and Bubba here on Honky Tonkin'.
1: Christian Bush from Sugarland. It's an honor to have him in, man. Thank you for...
2: It's my joy to be here with some award winners.
1: Yeah, that's right. No one's ever weighed this much in radio.
2: Oh, my God.
1: Congratulations.
0: They have to weigh at the weigh station off the side of the interstate.
2: Award winners.
1: Hey, talk to us about this song, Settlin'.
2: Settlin', funny enough, Kristen had left the band, and we were sitting down to write, and we thought that the dynamic of having three people there might keep it interesting so that Jennifer and I didn't have to disagree.
0: Yeah,
2: except there's a third person in the room, right?
0: Sure.
2: And so we started experimenting with different writers, but we don't live in Nashville, so we didn't really know anybody. So we'd only met people backstage. So Tim Owens, who we wrote the song with, was backstage on the Brad Paisley tour all the time. And we were writing this, and it was one of these moments where we were like, we don't know what to write. And I used to carry a box around that had all of my sort of old halfway done songs from my rock band.
1: Okay.
2: So I pulled something out and it had a couple of the lyrics on it. And then they said, well, what should it be like? And then this is a confession for y'all. I started playing sort of these guitar chords in rhythm, just like our Billy Pilgrim, our single of our second record.
1: What?
2: It's called Sweet Louisiana Sound was the name of the song. And it made it up that AAA charts. It was like a thing.
0: So you based it on an old Billy Pilgrim.
2: I was just using what I knew. And I was like, man, the last hit I wrote, I started playing it. And then, of course, the room reacted. And Jennifer and Tim just started writing the crap out of the song. And it turned out to be this sort of rocker that started to help define this idea of a girl sounding like she's singing what sounds like Bruce Springsteen phrasing in the middle of a country song.
1: Wow.
2: And I always thought that was cool. So, you know, it's one thing to bring your 90s rock past into the future, but it's even better when you camo it.

0: Alabama from 1984. If you're going to play in Texas, you got to have a fiddle in the band here on Honky Tonkin'.
1: Christian Bush, that's Christian with a K, by the way, from Sugarland is our guest.
2: Thank you for that, by the way.
1: You're welcome. In 2009, you guys were doing all kinds of stuff, touring. You're opening up for George Strait. Did the kid from Sevierville ever think, I'm going to be opening up for George Strait? Of course.
2: The kid from Sevierville has been constantly shocked at not being found out yet.
1: So I hear a lot of stories about George Strait on the road that he's kind of pretty private. Did you guys have much run-in with him at all?
2: No, not at all. It's the same thing when we played with Winona, a couple. Like, they put us out with everybody because there weren't a lot of super new acts that were reacting on the radio. So we got to play with almost everyone. And I would say, of all of those superstars, the least reclusive was Vince.
1: Oh, yeah.
2: Everybody else was pretty...
1: to themselves?
2: Pretty forward. Like, they would show up. Like, mm-hmm. Paisley showed up. Kenny Chesney showed up.
1: There's not a whole lot of hanging. I think a lot of people think that, like, if they're on the road, they're going backstage and they're just all drinking and partying.
2: Oh, no, there's no hang. It's like Brooks and Dunn. Like, I was like, so when did they come out together?
1: Yeah, they don't.
2: And they were like, oh, no, they meet here and they have some potato chips. Yep. And then they go up there. And I'm like, man, is this what we're supposed to be like when we grow up? Because I don't want that. Like, I want to hang out with my people. And
3: Well, then there are some people that do, like, the basketball game. Games and things like that. Like, Toby was famous for having the basketball games and stuff. So, I mean, there are some people, like Tim. I think if you go on tour with Tim, you have to work out with him.
2: Oh, I'm sure you have to flip a tire.
3: Yeah, there's a lot of that going on.
2: But, you know, it's a joyous experience to be out there. And it's very lonely if you do it alone.
1: Oh, yeah.
2: I would say. Yeah. You know, so having anybody across from you on the roller coaster is a good thing.
4: 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Now, stay where you are. We've got more Honky Tonkin' with Big D and Bubba. It's coming up.
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14: Heartland weather.
15: Mostly cloudy tonight with a chance for a few showers and thunderstorms. There isn't much moisture support, so any storms across the viewing area will stay light and scattered. Areas of patchy fog will develop late with lows in the mid-60s. Partly cloudy and breezy tomorrow after the passage of the cold front. Highs will be near average in the mid-upper 70s with winds gusting near 20 miles per hour from the northwest. Clear skies and lighter winds will drop lows near 50 degrees tomorrow night. Back near 80 degrees with plenty of sunshine to start off the work week on Monday. For Weather Watch 12, I'm meteorologist Chase Ropenack on Coyote 93.7.

0: Shania, no one needs to know. It's Honky Tonkin' with Big D and Bubba.
1: Oh, congratulations once again to Steve Earle getting asked to be the next member of the Grand Ole Opry. Woo! Big shout out to him. And thanks for listening. You're Honky Tonkin' with Big D and Bubba.

0: Number one song for Dierks Bentley back in 2007. And it is Free and Easy Down the Road I Go with Big D and Bubba here on Honky Tonkin'.
1: Sugarland, our guest, Christian Bush, is in the studio with us. Hey, take us to It Happens, a number one song for you guys.
2: At the time, in record two, and our audience had doubled. So we were going from playing 2,000 or 3,000 people to playing 15,000 people.
0: Wow.
2: And so we were shocked. And I remember we had written a song that was a hit song of ours with a guy named Bobby Pinson. He was an artist at the time that we met him. He was an artist opening for us at a radio show, and Jennifer loved his voice and said, let's write together. And so we wrote Want To together.
0: Oh, wow.
2: And then after that, Bobby was like, please, can I come back out? Please, can I come back out? And Jennifer's like, Bobby's a lot. and I was like, okay. But he's really blowing up my phone. Like, you know, at the very least, let's have him out on the bus. I'll write with him in the back. If you feel bad, you don't have to do anything, right? So he came out on the bus, and he and I wrote 3 or 4 songs back there in the bus, and then would bring them in the daytime, you know, up to the front lounge at the appropriate in between lunch and right after lunch.
0: Wow.
2: And play them.
1: Yeah.
2: And I was like, all right, well, let's try this. And then Jennifer has this way to make you believe just about anything she's going to tell you and charm you while she's doing it.
0: Uh-huh.
2: It's a very Southern, like, kung fu female thing.
0: Yes.
2: And she's like, oh, because, you know, it happens.
0: Yeah.
2: And I was like, oh. Oh, yeah.
3: Oh, that's it.
2: I am not afraid.
1: From 2009, the number one for Sugarland on Honky Tonk.

0: Diamond Rio and Mirror Mirror with Big D and Bubba. This is Honky Tonkin'.
1: Christian Bush from Sugarland, our guest this week. Christian really wears a lot of different hats. The flat bill, not a fan of it, but a lot of different hats.
2: Yes.
0: Like the fedora look.
2: This was special for you. I thought to myself, what hat am I going to bring today?
0: Yeah. Oh, did you really?
2: Yeah.
1: I'm also a fan of the ascot. I didn't think I would talk to someone.
2: So this is
1: today.
2: New.
1: Oh, yeah.
2: This is Frankie Ballard's been like daring me to wear a neckerchief.
1: A neckerchief
2: is what he calls it.
1: I like that.
2: I was like, well, you know, man, I try to like change my hat just a little for each thing. I mean, you know, because I'm in a 90s band, I have a jam band, I have a Sugarlands, like a country band. And he's like, man, this is gonna be your producer look.
1: I like it.
2: As a producer, you're gonna roll in. And I'm kind of sounding like
0: you look like a producer today.
2: See, and it's a neckerchief. I'm not used to it yet.
1: It's growing on you, though.
2: They say that the real test is if you can wear it when you're going in the studio, you're already in context.
1: Right.
2: You're the producer. Everyone's looking at you.
1: Yeah.
2: But at like 11 at night and you got to fill up gas south of Macon.
1: Yeah, you don't.
2: And you're going to roll in with your neckerchief and pay for your gas inside.
1: And they don't even know who you are.
2: And if you can own that, you are in.
1: Well, you're definitely in. That is a neckerchief.
0: Let me get a good square look at it.
2: Yeah, that's it. This is a Japanese-y one.
1: Okay.
2: Yeah.
1: Oh, it's nice.
2: I found it at the Japanese consulate.
0: I mean, as a dude, I go, there's something special about this guy.
2: So if you're
0: filling up your gas and you walk in and you go grab something out of the back freezer thing, and I'm going to go, there's something to this guy.
2: That's right. As long as I'm not walking up with a Yoo-hoo or something.
1: Yeah, we're learning so much. We're learning so much about all the different facets of Christian Bush.
2: That's right.
1: Christian of Sugarland and more with him on the way. There you go.
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0: right, here we go. Starting our final hour.
1: Hanging out with the
0: Christian
1: final
0: Bush.
1: One?
0: Yeah, Christian Bush from Sugarland is our guest.
2: You are honky tonking. This is Big D and Bubba and Garth.
3: Papa drove a truck nearly all his life. You know it drove Mama crazy being a trucker's wife. The part she couldn't handle was being alone. I guess she needed more to hold than just a telephone.

Garth and Papa Loved Mama here on Honky Tonkin' with Big D and Bubba. And right now, this part of the show is brought to you by Progressive Insurance. 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

0: It's Honky Tonkin' with Big D and Bubba.
1: Over the years, Sugarland has put out a ton of hits, man. Back to back to back to back. Number ones, touring, and now you get to hear the stories behind the songs and more. Christian Bush from Sugarland is our guest. So talk to us about Already Gone.
2: Already Gone. That is very personal. Obviously, there was a divorce going on at the time. And it, what was interesting, Jennifer had a lot of this song figured out. She had like what she wanted the chorus to sound like. And I remember she picked up a 12-string guitar of mine and brought it into the locker room because we were playing hockey arenas. Mm-hmm. So it was, you know, insert hockey arena city.
0: Yeah.
2: And we were back there and Bobby Pinson was out on the road and she's like, hey, you think he'd be pretty good at this? Cause he's good with words. And I was like, yeah, he probably would. We sat down and we started writing and I was like, oh, this sounds like the songs we used to make in Atlanta when we were all in the sort of the folk rock scene. And I said, this is great. I said, but we really need to break a heart with this one. And so there's these lines in this song as you get further into the song that you're just left with this box of nothing. Mm-hmm. It's like keys and socks. And yeah. It's the last box out, mm-hmm. you know? And I was like, oh man, that is so beautifully
3: horrible
2: described. and then she kept, that was when she started to really try to encourage me to sing. So the back of this recording has me singing about my mom who had passed away. So my mom, my brother and I lost our mom when I was 30. So she never even saw Sugarland.
0: Oh, wow.
2: So she never even met my kids, nothing. But she was there for every sort of ascension in my rock band. We were on Atlantic Records. She'd come to every show. She was the annoying mom getting you to buy shirts at the table.
0: Yeah.
2: It was awesome. And so it was one of those big regrets that Jennifer always had. She goes, man, I wish I'd have met your mom. So she would encourage me to any kind of mom line to put in every single song. So at the back of this, I sing her.

0: That was such a cool video in 1990. They were hanging out, shooting marbles. Love it. Dumas Walker, it's Kentucky Headhunters here on Honky Tonkin' with Big D and Bubba.
1: Christian Bush, half of Sugarland, is joining us this week. Hang on in just a little bit. We're going to prank call Jennifer Nettles. Hang on for that.
2: She'd be like, hell, who is
1: that? So talk to us about, I love the story of, a lot of people don't know this, you being behind the success of Megan Maroney.
3: Oh, yeah. In Atlanta, we have this very small studio. It's a little smaller than your all studio. We take an intern from the University of Georgia every semester. And Megan was one of our interns, but it was strangely never told us that she wrote or sang.
1: Wow.
3: She came to my brother and she was like, hey, Brandon, do you think Christian would produce one of my songs? And Brandon calls me and goes, hey, would you produce one of my songs? I was like, no, I don't produce intern songs. No.
1: Yeah.
3: And he was like, well, let's, can we at least listen to it? I mean, well, let's just say we listened to it. And I listened to it and I was like, that's pretty good. And we recorded three or four songs that day. And so we recorded Tennessee Orange. And then all the record deals started coming in. And I said, look, I will work with you and produce your records, but you have to get a therapist before we go any further.
1: Really?
3: It's hard. Like, I was like, you don't understand it yet why I'm asking you to do this, but you will. Because it is. They never told us about what was going to happen to our mental health. We knew we were going to have to lose weight to look better or take guitar lessons so you play better or sing better or any of that stuff. No one taught you what was going to happen to your friends, your family, yourself, how you're trying to fall in love. Like, all of it goes freaking upside down. And to have somebody that is not involved in your payment structure.
1: Yep.
3: That is not yesing you or knowing you for no good reason.
1: Yeah.
3: And I'm just so proud of her. I hope some other artist reads her interviews and has the same situation.
0: It's great advice, man. It really is.
4: Hang on. More Honky Tonkin' with Big D and Bubba in a moment.
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16: Mostly cloudy tonight with a chance for a few showers and thunderstorms. There isn't much moisture support, so any storms across the viewing area will stay light and scattered. Areas of patchy fog will develop late with lows in the mid-60s. Partly cloudy and breezy tomorrow after the passage of the cold front. Highs will be near average in the mid-upper 70s with winds gusting near 20 miles per hour from the northwest. Clear skies and lighter winds will drop lows near 50 degrees tomorrow night. Back near 80 degrees with plenty of sunshine to start off the work week on Monday. For Weather Watch 12, I'm meteorologist Chase Ropenack on Coyote 93.7.

0: Winona and Naomi, it's the Judds, Why Not Me, here on Honky Tonkin' with Big D and Bubba. Our guest is Christian Bush of Sugarland. And we're going to come back and hear more stories behind the songs with him next.
1: Can't have a show called Honky Tonkin' without having this guy on. George Strait, Honky Tonkin' with Big D and Bubba.

0: George Strait. By the way, George has a huge fan in Drake, the rapper. He actually mentions that song in HYFR. For reals.
1: Christian Bush from Sugarland is our guest this week. All right, another dealer's choice. You get to request a song from the dumb DJs and tell us why you like the song.
2: Yeah, well, you know, I grew up in Sevierville. So, yeah, I grew up in Dollywood. My parents at some point had decided they wanted to try to drive me to a school. So I was listening to whatever Dad would listen to, right? And he'd be a country listener. And I never forget how many times I heard this Johnny Paycheck song on his radio and his like weird, at the time we thought they were weird cars, but it was an Audi.
1: You know? Right. Yeah.
2: To me, it was just like strange from spaceship from another place.
1: Yeah.
2: But anyway, I would listen to it. And then years later, fast forward, I'm in Atlanta. I'm in a rock band. I just graduated college and I fall in love with this girl and marry her. And I go over to their house to eat dinner, and the mother-in-law is from Sevierville, of all places, right? Wow. And they were like, oh, and I was like, well, I'm trying to reassure them that, you know, a musician is okay to have in their daughter's future.
1: Yes.
2: And everything. And they're like, oh, and that's okay. You know, our next door neighbor down here on this street was Johnny Paycheck for 30 years.
1: What?
2: I was like, what? And they're like, oh, yeah, he'd pull up the tour bus. And then so I have a lot to thank him for.
1: Wow, look
2: for desensitizing my ex-in-laws so that they would allow their daughter to get swept away by a musician.
0: So which Paycheck song are we playing?
2: Take This Job and Shove It.
0: All right, let's go.
2: Why not?
3: Take this.

0: State of Mind on Honky Tonkin' with Big D and Bubba.
1: Christian Bush, Sugarland, all the hits and great stories behind it. You know, I'm going to tell you something you don't already know. Did you know that you opened up for Kenny Chesney? Did you know that? So him going into the Country Music Hall of Fame.
2: Yeah, it's almost like you guys going into the
1: the Hall of Fame,
2: the Radio Broadcasters Hall of Fame.
1: Well, it's not quite the same.
2: But yeah, well, I guess kind of is.
1: In our world, maybe it's not. Do you see like the history of country music? Are you kind of a scholar of country music? Do you consider yourself kind of that way?
2: No.
1: Or is it more open to, because I see you as kind of everything.
2: Yeah, I was always embarrassed that somebody was going to ask me, you know, a question about an early George Strait record or something. I was not going to know the answer. You know what I mean?
1: Like, yeah, but it's a weirdest thing. But you are, Sugarland is part, and you are part of the history of country music.
2: I know. And it's still hard for me to get my head around, mainly because as a band, we never broke up. And so we keep resurfacing every so often. Mm-hmm. And when they say things like, oh, you've been a band for 25 years, I'm like, there's no way we've been a band for 25. Oh, crap. We've been a band for 25 years.
1: Yeah.
2: Because you got to remember, I feel a little bit like an outsider, even though I was born in the middle of Appalachia and I know how to play all that music. Mm-hmm. It doesn't necessarily mean I know anything about this joy of Nashville. We were always if you go look through it, the strangest, coolest thing is we were always the band that bands outside the genre wanted to be with. We performed and recorded with Gaga, Rihanna, Beyonce, long before any of this stuff happened. Before Bon Jovi got in, they were coming in through us. I mean, it's like crazy.
0: Oh, yeah, my gosh. Yeah, I totally forgot.
2: When you think back.
1: Big number one.
2: There's like, these were huge things where people were so curious about country music, but they didn't want to get it on them.
1: Yep.
2: So we were like the Teflon of Teflon coated country act. And
1: hey, take it.
2: And I think there's a lot of pride in that. So that's where I'm sort of sitting in this. Like, look, this is a music available for everyone.
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18: Heartland Weather. Mostly cloudy tonight with a chance for a few showers and thunderstorms. There isn't much moisture support, so any storms across the viewing area will stay light and scattered. Areas of patchy fog will develop late with lows in the mid-60s. Partly cloudy and breezy tomorrow after the passage of the cold front. Highs will be near average in the mid to upper 70s with winds gusting near 20 miles per hour from the northwest. Clear skies and lighter winds will drop lows.

0: pretty awesome hearing Johnny Paycheck doing backup before he was famous for George Jones on that one. It's Love Bug here on Honky Tonkin' with Big D and Bubba.
1: Sugarland, all the songs in the, over the years and the stories. Christian Bush is joining us in the on the show this week. So I want to talk about Want To, number one song for you guys. And I always hear that Jennifer's, you know what, it's just, in the middle of the night.
0: Was that Jennifer or was that Darius Rucker?
2: Oh, I would love to hear Darius's version of that song.
0: Actually, I could totally hear it. I mean, just the song in itself, it kind of sounds like an old Hootie song.
2: Yeah. Well, I mean, there's a lot to say about that. Yeah. I mean, funny, when Darius first came to country music, he was like, oh my God, what are you doing here? Because we were both signed to a rock and roll label in 1992. I've been taking our 90s stuff and turning it into this for a while.
1: It kind of is a formula.
2: It is. Well, and what's great is you're talking about in the 90s, a lot of that folk rock was, they were stories.
1: Yep.
2: And they were hooks, but they weren't pop songs. They didn't sound like Michael Jackson or U2 or something. It sounded like, just like, that's why Sheryl Crow's here. So you think about this, Jewel was on our label at the same time. Darius was there. Like, you think about this, and all these people are here now. Sheryl Crow, like, they're all in country music now.
1: Yeah.
2: And I just happened to have gotten here before they did and set up camp. but Want To, you know, we wrote that with Bobby Pence, and that was that first time, and it was our very first number one song. So as we came back the next day, we finished the song, but the song itself is literally my life. But because Jennifer's singing it, it has never occurred to you that, like, there was this girl, her name was Sarah, and her dad had a boat, and I went over to her house, and she was faster than me.
1: So this
2: and
1: is
2: that's
1: all
2: the
1: about
2: whole
1: you.
2: First, the whole first verse, the what? Whole second verse is also about me. So Jill, who married me, gave me her baby ring to put around my neck, and I traded her a T-shirt that smelled like me.
1: What?
2: And that's the second verse. And she was in grad school, and like she was going for a degree.
1: Never knew.
2: And so they were all. That whole song is about my life. But with her singing it,
0: you think it's hers.
2: And it's not gendered out.
1: Yeah, yeah, yeah,
2: he
1: right.
2: He or she.
1: Right.
2: So it didn't matter who you were in love with, this is the love song you want.

0: Shenandoah, Next to You, Next to Me. If you're a Rascal Flatts fan, you've also heard their version of it from 2012 on the Changed album. And hey, we're Big D and Bubba. This is Honky Tonkin'.
1: It's been a fun time, man. Christian Bush from Sugarland, our guest. So where do people find you if they need to? There are a lot of people want you to produce their songs, so let's just send as many people as we can to you to see if they can
2: produce
1: your
2: song. You know what? I appreciate that.
1: Sugarland's still doing, it's going to do some dates, maybe off and on here and there.
2: Kinda, I would say so.
1: Okay, all right.
2: We put out an EP that sort of went with the tour we were supposed to put out in 2020, and it was called There Goes a Neighborhood. So that was great. So Sugarland will be out playing whenever we can in between the things that, you know, whatever Jennifer's filming.
0: I was going to say, I love that you guys have these total separate lives. Oh, yeah. You know, you're this producer wearing the neckerchief right now, and she's, you know, hosting and doing all this on-camera
2: stuff. It's pretty nutty. It came in clear for me that I got the notice in the... Actually, someone called me, and they said, hey, man, congratulations. I said, for what? They said, congratulations, you've been nominated as a producer for an album of the year for the ACMs. I was like, I've been what?

0: You know, like, what are you talking about? And so Sugarland never got a nomination for Album of the Year ever.
1: Let me say, for all the millions of fans of Sugarland, thank you for the years of music that you guys have done and continue to do and will do.
0: Thank you.
1: And tell Jennifer that we said hi, and we're glad she didn't show up.
2: She would have... She would have taken over.
1: She would have taken over like she does. No. Oh, that's awesome. And send her our best. The one and only Christian Bush and Sugarland. Thank you, brother.
0: Hey, thank you both. I appreciate your all support.
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3: Heartland weather. Mostly cloudy tonight with a chance for a few showers and thunderstorms. There isn't much moisture support, so any storms across the Viewon area will stay light and scattered. Areas of patchy fog will develop late with lows in the mid-60s. Partly cloudy and breezy tomorrow after the passage of the cold front. Highs will be near average in the mid-upper 70s with winds gusting near 20 miles per hour from the northwest. Clear skies and lighter winds will drop lows near 50 degrees tomorrow night. Back near 80 degrees with plenty of sunshine to start off the work week on Monday. For Weather Watch 12, I'm meteorologist Chase Ropenack on Coyote 93.7.

0: Well, if you were unable to catch Luke Combs on his My Kind of Saturday Night tour, I've got some good news for you. He has extended that tour into 2027. A bunch of new dates and places to check out. Stay here. I've got Tracy Bird on the way.
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0: stop the party? I don't think so. We're just getting started. Up ahead with Jason Aldean, Diamond Rio, and Kane Brown. Hang tight.
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6: Heartland weather. Mostly cloudy tonight with a chance for a few showers and thunderstorms. There isn't much moisture support, so any storms across the viewing area will stay light and scattered. Areas of patchy fog will develop late with lows in the mid-60s. Partly cloudy and breezy tomorrow after the passage of the cold front. Highs will be near average in the mid-upper 70s with winds gusting near 20 miles per hour from the northwest. Clear skies and lighter winds will drop lows near 50 degrees tomorrow night. Back near 80 degrees with plenty of sunshine to start off the work week on Monday. For Weather Watch 12, I'm meteorologist Chase Ropenack on Coyote 93.7.

0: You know, it seems like every time you look at a news or statistics, it's bad, right? It's bad news. Well, I've actually got a good one here for you. Check this out. Turns out that violent crime in the U.S. fell by the largest amount in U.S. history in 2025. There we go. I'll take it. I'll take that good news.
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3: Heartland weather. Mostly cloudy tonight with a chance for a few showers and thunderstorms. We'll see low temperatures in the mid-60s. Partly cloudy on Sunday. We'll see high temperatures in the upper 70s. Winds could gust up to 20 miles per hour out of the north-northwest. Mostly clear Sunday night with lows in the low 50s. For Weather Watch 12, I'm meteorologist Devin Biggs on Coyote 93.7.

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0: 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She went to one here a week or two ago in Franklin, Tennessee, and did an amazing duet with their worship leader. Of course, it's posted on Instagram if you want to check it out. 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
4: Heartland weather. Mostly cloudy tonight with a chance for a few showers and thunderstorms. We'll see low temperatures in the mid-60s. Partly cloudy on Sunday. We'll see high temperatures in the upper 70s. Winds could gust up to 20 miles per hour out of the north-northwest. Mostly clear Sunday night with lows in the low 50s. For Weather Watch 12, I'm meteorologist Devin Biggs on Coyote 93.7.

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0: That was Tucker Wetmore with Brunette, Play Me Out. It's your girl, Alicia. 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
5: Heartland weather. Mostly cloudy tonight with a chance for a few showers and thunderstorms. We'll see low temperatures in the mid-60s. Partly cloudy on Sunday. We'll see high temperatures in the upper 70s. Winds could gust up to 20 miles per hour out of the north-northwest. Mostly clear Sunday night with lows in the low 50s. For Weather Watch 12, I'm meteorologist Devin Biggs on Coyote 93.7.

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0: Okay, I don't know what a tree has ever done to you, but I don't think I would want to poison a bunch of trees to get back at them. Someone is doing this, though. They're poisoning pine trees on an exclusive stretch of Lake Tahoe shoreline, and police have no idea who it could be. The latest case was reported in an Incline Village, a wealthy area on the Nevada side of the lake. It marks the fifth poisoning since 2022, damaging 28 trees in total and causing an estimated $300,000 in losses. Deputies found a strong-smelling substance believed to be poison around the tree's bases and spotted a brief light on trail cameras around 2 a.m. one night, but don't have any other evidence to go on.
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5: Heartland weather. Mostly cloudy tonight with a chance for a few showers and thunderstorms. We'll see low temperatures in the mid-60s. Partly cloudy on Sunday. We'll see high temperatures in the upper 70s. Winds could gust up to 20 miles per hour out of the north-northwest. Mostly clear Sunday night with lows in the low 50s. For Weather Watch 12, I'm meteorologist Devin Biggs on Coyote 93.7.

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3: Heartland weather. Mostly cloudy tonight with a chance for a few showers and thunderstorms. We'll see low temperatures in the mid-60s. Partly cloudy on Sunday. We'll see high temperatures in the upper 70s. Winds could gust up to 20 miles per hour out of the north-northwest. Mostly clear Sunday night with lows in the low 50s. For Weather Watch 12, I'm meteorologist Devin Biggs on Coyote 93.7.

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0: 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Sleep medicine specialists are recommending avoiding vigorous exercise within 2 hours of bed and watching out for caffeine and other stimulants in pre-workout supplements. Lighter evening activities like stretching, restorative yoga, or walking may help with relaxation, and moderate aerobic exercise could be okay for better sleep. But don't be like, you know, doing your massive crunches and, you know, bench pressing right before you're going to fall asleep.
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4: Heartland weather. Mostly cloudy tonight with a chance for a few showers and thunderstorms. We'll see low temperatures in the mid-60s. Partly cloudy on Sunday. We'll see high temperatures in the upper 70s. Winds could gust up to 20 miles per hour out of the north-northwest. Mostly clear Sunday night with lows in the low 50s. For Weather Watch 12, I'm meteorologist Devin Biggs on Coyote 93.7.
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3: Heartland weather. Mostly cloudy tonight with a chance for a few showers and thunderstorms. We'll see low temperatures in the mid-60s. Partly cloudy on Sunday. We'll see high temperatures in the upper 70s. Winds could gust up to 20 miles per hour out of the north-northwest. Mostly clear Sunday night with lows in the low 50s. For Weather Watch 12, I'm meteorologist Devin Biggs on Coyote 93.7.

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0: always find this one interesting, you know, just to see what students are studying and what they want to do when they grow up, basically. In a new report revealing the top college majors nationwide, the research from Student Choice reveals that majors that come with practical skills and clearer career paths are on the rise. So business accounting tops the list, followed by health sciences and engineering.
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4: Heartland weather. Mostly cloudy tonight with a chance for a few showers and thunderstorms. We'll see low temperatures in the mid-60s. Partly cloudy on Sunday. We'll see high temperatures in the upper 70s. Winds could gust up to 20 miles per hour out of the north-northwest. Mostly clear Sunday night with lows in the low 50s. For Weather Watch 12, I'm meteorologist Devin Biggs on Coyote 93.7.
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5: Heartland weather. Mostly cloudy tonight with a chance for a few showers and thunderstorms. We'll see low temperatures in the mid-60s. Partly cloudy on Sunday. We'll see high temperatures in the upper 70s. Winds could gust up to 20 miles per hour out of the north-northwest. Mostly clear Sunday night with lows in the low 50s. For Weather Watch 12, I'm meteorologist Devin Biggs on Coyote 93.7.
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0: it the end of a dying era? Do people buy cookbooks anymore? I don't know. A lot of people say they're now learning to cook from social media. New survey found nearly half of the 2,000 people polled turned to social media for ideas about what to make and how to make it. Now 18% would rather take cooking advice from a food fluencer than from their own mom.
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2: 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Just 7 miles south of Crandon on Highway 55.
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6: Heartland Weather.
7: Mostly cloudy tonight with a chance for a few showers and thunderstorms. We'll see low temperatures in the mid-60s. Partly cloudy on Sunday. We'll see high temperatures in the upper 70s. Winds could gust up to 20 miles per hour out of the north-northwest. Mostly clear Sunday night with lows in the low 50s. For Weather Watch 12, I'm meteorologist Devin Biggs on Coyote 93.7.
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0: Okay, so a new study has said these are the most attractive accents in the country, and it goes to the Southern accent. In a new survey asking 2,500 people from all 50 states about the regional and state accents they consider most attractive, Louisiana tops the list for state accents, followed by Texas and California. But the research suggests that regional accents and slang may be fading, as 28% say social media and TikTok make everyone sound the same.
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4: Heartland weather. Mostly cloudy tonight with a chance for a few showers and thunderstorms. We'll see low temperatures in the mid-60s. Partly cloudy on Sunday. We'll see high temperatures in the upper 70s. Winds could gust up to 20 miles per hour out of the north-northwest. Mostly clear Sunday night with lows in the low 50s. For Weather Watch 12, I'm meteorologist Devin Biggs on Coyote 93.7.

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0: All right, here's a little fun fact, and then we're getting back to the music. You ever wonder what's going on in metamorphosis mode of caterpillars? Did you know that they actually turn most of their tissue into liquid? However, the imaginal discs, which will develop into structures like wings, legs, and antennae, remain intact. Yeah, so they basically are just like goo in there.
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3: Heartland weather. Mostly cloudy tonight with a chance for a few showers and thunderstorms. We'll see low temperatures in the mid-60s. Partly cloudy on Sunday. We'll see high temperatures in the upper 70s. Winds could gust up to 20 miles per hour out of the north-northwest. Mostly clear Sunday night with lows in the low 50s. For Weather Watch 12, I'm meteorologist Devin Biggs on Coyote 93.7.

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0: All right, I want you to take a guess. How many Americans do you think have shopped online in just the last week? Well, it's a lot. Yes, our shopping habits have really moved to being just a click away. 93%, they say, of Americans have shopped online in the last week. The average household gets 2.9 packages a week, adding up to about 150 a year. Free shipping is magical. Yeah, that's the magic words people are looking for. 94% say that's a factor in where they shop, and 81% admit to adding stuff to their cart just to get that free shipping.
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2: Heartland Weather.
3: Mostly cloudy tonight with a chance for a few showers and thunderstorms. We'll see low temperatures in the mid-60s. Partly cloudy on Sunday. We'll see high temperatures in the upper 70s. Winds could gust up to 20 miles per hour out of the north-northwest. Mostly clear Sunday night with lows in the low 50s. For Weather Watch 12, I'm meteorologist Devin Biggs on Coyote 93.7.

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3: Heartland weather. Mostly cloudy tonight with a chance for a few showers and thunderstorms. We'll see low temperatures in the mid-60s. Partly cloudy on Sunday. We'll see high temperatures in the upper 70s. Winds could gust up to 20 miles per hour out of the north-northwest. Mostly clear Sunday night with lows in the low 50s. For Weather Watch 12, I'm meteorologist Devin Biggs on Coyote 93.7.

You got to ride, ride, ride. George Burge and Luke Bryan this Sunday Funday, Schmonday. Always thinking about going back to work and for many going back to school, right? I'm Gina. Thanks so much for taking us along with you. Yesterday, we kind of teased a little bit about the top country songs of the year so far. Of course, Ella Langley in at number one with Choosing Texas, her song in at number two. And then we talked a little bit about Luke Combs, Ella Langley and Morgan Wallen and Dan and Shay in at number five. But what about the rest? So we've got Parker McCollum in there. We've got Tyler Nance, Stella Lefty. We've got Lainey Wilson and John Mayer with their duet Phone Keys Wallet. That's a great, great song, too. Carly Pearce and Riley Green. So many

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0: Kissed You Goodnight, a little Gloriana. And what kicked off that whole set was Miss Miranda Lambert. Of course, I'm looking forward, and I know you are too, to her new album. That'll be called Crisco. So great. I love Miranda Lambert. It comes out October 2nd, and then the very next couple of days later, she'll have a big album release party at the largest honky-tonk Billy Bob Texas Bar. There you go, in Fort Worth. So look for that October 6th. The album out October 2nd, that big party October 6th. So tickets went on sale this week, and got to go to that show, right? Trace Adkins, Rodney Foster, we got Russell Dickerson queued up for you, too.
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3: Heartland weather.
4: Mostly cloudy tonight with a chance for a few showers and thunderstorms. We'll see low temperatures in the mid-60s. Partly cloudy on Sunday. We'll see high temperatures in the upper 70s. Winds could gust up to 20 miles per hour out of the north-northwest. Mostly clear Sunday night with lows in the low 50s. For Weather Watch 12, I'm meteorologist Devin Biggs on Coyote 93.7.

0: And this happens to me all the time, too. I'm the youngest in the family. Of course, there's only me and my brother, but, you know, young siblings, always the youngest siblings often labeled as spoiled, carefree, and the family favorite, but that's not necessarily true. Some therapists say it's a stereotype and it's inaccurate. Now, well, we're here. Young children do say they feel pressured to live up to expectations of their older siblings. And I do. I'm always striving to be better than my brother. So there's something to be said about that. Now, am I a little bit more spoiled? Maybe. Maybe. Brooks and Dunn up next with Neon Moon.
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0: Riley Green with Think Is You Drunk, and you got to be careful to read what you buy. You know those instruction manuals? Although now they're so small and such fine print, I have to wear glasses and sometimes like pull it all the way away from me. I know it kind of ages me, but do you even read those instruction manuals? I guess it depends on what you're buying. 14% of people said they read all of it, while 8% said they read none of it. So 43% said some of it and 29% said most of it. So what say you? Do you read that instruction manual? I would. If they could make the print a little bit bigger, we'd be in great shape. Toby Keith, Hanks Williams Jr., and we're in good shape because Kenny Chesney is around the corner next.
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10: Partly cloudy and breezy today. High temperatures will reach for the upper 70s. Winds could gust up to 20 miles per hour out of the north-northwest. Mostly clear tonight. Low temperatures will fall into the low 50s. Mostly sunny and nice on Monday. High temperatures will reach for the low 80s. Storms are possible Monday night with lows in the upper 50s. For Weather Watch 12, I'm meteorologist Devin Biggs on Coyote 93.7.
11: Coyote.

for success. From my head down to my boots, I don't do it for the money. 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

0: The late Toby Keith with American Soldier made me think of our American bird, the bald eagle. Such sad news earlier this week. Did you hear about that? Jackie, the bald eagle, gained national attention for raising eaglets in Big Bear, and her partner Shadow. Anyway, she passed away. So she remembers she got in that big fight. I mean, it made like world news, right? Jackie did. And she got in a fight with two other eagles. And so when they found her, she was pretty sick. She needed to receive some care. She had anemia and other things. And she lost her battle. I know, the American bird, the symbol of American freedom, right? But it does show resilience with the American bald eagles, because they are making a comeback, often on the endangered list. And now I think they took them off. On the way, Travis Trudeau's next with I'm Gonna Be Somebody.
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9: Heartland weather. Partly cloudy and breezy today. High temperatures will reach for the upper 70s. Winds could gust up to 20 miles per hour out of the north-northwest. Mostly clear tonight. Low temperatures will fall into the low 50s. Mostly sunny and nice on Monday. High temperatures will reach for the low 80s. Storms are possible Monday night with lows in the upper 50s. For Weather Watch 12, I'm meteorologist Devin Biggs on Coyote 93.7.

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0: Josh Ross with Hate How You Look. But if you love, love, love Scotty McQuarrie, then I got to share with you. He opened up for Cody Johnson last week. He brought a special guest on stage, and that was his three-year-old son. Did you see this video? It was all over socials because he sang the last line in the cabin a solo. Oh my gosh, Scotty, everybody in that audience was rooting for that little three-year-old. Oh my goodness, what a cutie. And then he said, it's bedtime, y'all, and he took him off the stage. Got that strawberry one, and it's a beautiful mess, but that's how the country boys roll. All queued up for you next.
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0: That's how country boys roll. You know, a little bluegrass never hurt nobody either. Did you see the movie? I didn't go to the movies this weekend either. It's Sunday. I got to get ready to go back to work and school and all that good jazz. The Rivals of Amzia King came out, and Matthew McConaughey is in. I didn't realize Matthew McConaughey could play some music. Little bluegrass jam, too. You can check out some trailers for it if you're not making it to the big screen either. But if you are, make sure you grab that big bucket of popcorn and think of me, since I can't have any. Luke Combs, Carlene Carter, we got Chris Young queued up for you next.
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5: Heartland weather. Partly cloudy and breezy today. High temperatures will reach for the upper 70s. Winds could gust up to 20 miles per hour out of the north-northwest. Mostly clear tonight. Low temperatures will fall into the low 50s. Mostly sunny and nice on Monday. High temperatures will reach for the low 80s. Storms are possible Monday night with lows in the upper 50s. For Weather Watch 12, I'm meteorologist Devin Biggs on Coyote 93.7.

0: Beat by you. It's Luke Combs. You know how the world is pretty much obsessed with pygmy hippos. There's a brand new baby pygmy hippo that you need to know about. It was born at the Toronto Zoo. Both the mother and calf doing well. You know what? That pygmy hippo was on his feet in about 15 minutes and then was nursing for about 4 hours. Birth especially significant. You know, we were talking about bald eagles earlier. The pygmy hippo, there's only about 2,000 to 3,000 of those that remain in the wild. So doing the conservation efforts, you know, in-house is what it's really all about. We'll have some more feel-good stories as we toss in some Vince Gill for you next.
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0: 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This is Honky Tonkin'.
1: Christian Bush from Sugarland, our guest this week. Christian really wears a lot of different hats. The flat bill, not a fan of it, but a lot of different hats.
2: Yes.
0: Like the fedora look.
2: This was special for you. I thought to myself, what hat am I going to bring today?
0: Yeah. Did you really?
2: Yeah.
1: I'm also a fan of the ascot. I didn't think I would talk to someone.
2: So this
1: today.
2: Is new.
1: Oh, yeah.
2: This is Frankie Ballard's been like daring me to wear a neckerchief.
1: A neckerchief
2: is what he calls it.
1: And
2: I was like, well, you know, man, I try to like change my hat just a little for each thing. I mean, you know, because I'm in a 90s band. I have a jam band. I have a Sugarlands, like a country band. And he's like, man, this is going to be your producer look.
1: I like it.
2: As a producer, you're gonna roll in. And I'm kind of sounding like
0: you look like a producer today.
2: See? And, yeah. and it's a neckerchief. I'm not used to it yet.
1: It's growing on you, though.
2: They say that the real test is if you can wear it when you're going in the studio, you're already in context.
1: Right.
2: You're the producer. Everyone's looking at you.
1: Yeah.
2: But at like 11 at night and you got to fill up gas south of Macon.
1: Yeah, you don't.
2: And you're going to roll in with your neckerchief and pay for your gas
1: you
2: inside.
1: And they don't even know who you are.
2: And if you can own that, you are in.
1: Well, you're definitely in. That is a neckerchief.
0: Let me get a good square look at it.
2: Yeah, that's it. This is a Japanese-y one.
1: Okay.
2: Yeah.
1: Oh, it's nice.
2: I found it at the Japanese consulate.
0: I mean, as a dude, I go, there's something special about this guy.
2: Something special
0: about this guy. So if you're filling up your gas and you walk in and you go grab something out of the back freezer thing, I'm going to go, there's something to this guy.
2: That's right. As long as I'm not walking up with a Yoo-hoo or something.
1: Yeah, we're learning so much. We're learning so much about all the different facets of Christian Bush.
2: That's right.
1: Christian of Sugarland and more with him on the way. Hang on.
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0: right, here we go. Starting our final hour.
1: Is that the final one?
0: Yeah, Christian Bush from Sugarland is our guest.
2: You are honky-tonkin'. This is Big D and Bubba and Garth.

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0: She don't know she's beautiful. It's Honky Tonkin' with Big D and Bubba.
1: Over the years, Sugarland has put out a ton of hits, man. Back to back to back to back. Number ones, touring. And now you get to hear the stories behind the songs and more. Christian Bush from Sugarland is our guest. So talk to us about Already Gone.
2: Already Gone. That is very personal. Obviously, there was a divorce going on at the time. And what was interesting, Jennifer had a lot of this song figured out. She had like what she wanted the chorus to sound like. And I remember she picked up a 12-string guitar of mine and brought it into the locker room because we were playing hockey arenas. Mm-hmm. So it was, you know, insert hockey arena city.
0: Yeah.
2: And we were back there and Bobby Pinson was out on the road and she's like, hey, you think he'd be pretty good at this? Because he's good with words. And I was like, yeah, he probably would. We sat down and we started writing and I was like, oh, this sounds like the songs we used to make in Atlanta when we were all in the sort of the folk rock scene. And I said, this is great. I said, but you know, we really need to break a heart with this one. And so there's these lines in this song as you get further into the song that you're just left with this box of nothing. Mm-hmm. It's like keys and socks and it's the last box out. Mm-hmm. You know, and I was like, oh man, that is so beautifully
3: horrible
2: described. and then that was when she started to really try to encourage me to sing. So the back of this recording has me singing about my mom who had passed away. So my mom, my brother and I lost our mom when I was 30. So she never even saw Sugarland.
0: Oh, wow.
2: So she and never even met my kids, nothing. But she was there for every sort of ascension in my rock band. We were on Atlantic Records. She'd come to every show. She was the annoying mom getting you to buy shirts at the table.
0: Yeah.
2: It was awesome. And so it was one of those big regrets that Jennifer always had. She goes, man, oh, I wish I'd have met your mom. So she would encourage me to any kind of mom line to put in every single song. So at the back of this, I sing.

0: That was such a cool video in 1990. They were hanging out, shooting marbles. Love it. Dumas Walker, it's Kentucky Headhunters here on Honky Tonkin' with Big D and Bubba.
1: Christian Bush, half of Sugarland, is joining us this week. Hang on in just a little bit. We're going to prank call Jennifer Nettles. Hang on for that. She'd be like, hell, who is that? So talk to us about, I love the story of, a lot of people don't know this, you being behind the success of Megan Maroney.
2: Oh, yeah. In Atlanta, we have this very small studio. It's a little smaller than your all studio. We take an intern from the University of Georgia every semester. And Megan was one of our interns, but it was strangely never told us that she wrote or sang.
1: Wow.
2: She came to my brother and she was like, hey, Brandon, do you think Christian would produce one of my songs? And Brandon calls me and goes, hey, would you produce one of my songs? I was like, no, I don't produce intern songs. No.
1: Yeah.
2: And he was like, well, let's, like, can we at least listen to it? I mean, well, let's just say we listened to it. And I listened to it and I was like, that's pretty good. And we recorded three or four songs that day. And so we recorded Tennessee Orange. And then all the record deals started coming in. And I said, look,

0: I will work with you and produce your records, but you have to get a therapist before we go any further.
1: Really?
0: It's hard. Like, I was like, you don't understand it yet why I'm asking you to do this, but you will. Because it is. They never told us about what was going to happen to our mental health. We knew we were going to have to lose weight to look better or take guitar lessons so you play better or sing better or any of that stuff. No one taught you what was going to happen to your friends, your family, yourself, how you're trying to fall in love. Like, all of it goes freaking upside down. And to have somebody that is not involved in your payment structure.
1: Yep.
0: That is not yesing you or knowing you for no good reason.
1: Yeah.
0: And I'm just so proud of her. I hope some other artist reads her interviews and has the same situation.
1: Great advice, man. It really is.
2: Hang on. More Honky Tonkin' with Big D and Bubba in a moment.
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2: Weather. Partly cloudy and breezy today. High temperatures will reach for the upper 70s. Winds could gust up to 20 miles per hour out of the north-northwest. Mostly clear tonight. Low temperatures will fall into the low 50s. Mostly sunny and nice on Monday. High temperatures will reach for the low 80s. Storms are possible Monday night with lows in the upper 50s. For Weather Watch 12, I'm meteorologist Devin Biggs on Coyote 93.7.

0: Winona and Naomi, it's the Judds, Why Not Me, here on Honky Tonkin' with Big D and Bubba. Our guest is Christian Bush of Sugarland. And we're going to come back and hear more stories behind the songs with him next.
1: Can't have a show called Honky Tonkin' without having this guy on. George Strait, Honky Tonkin' with Big D and Bubba.

0: George Strait. By the way, George has a huge fan in Drake, the rapper. He actually mentions that song in HYFR. For reals.
1: Christian Bush from Sugarland is our guest this week. All right, another dealer's choice. You get to request a song from the Dump DJs and tell us why you like the song.
2: Yeah, well, you know, I grew up in Sevierville. So, yeah, I grew up in Dollywood. My parents at some point had decided they wanted to try to drive me to a school. So I was listening to whatever Dad would listen to, right? And he'd be a country listener. And I never forget how many times I heard this Johnny Paycheck song on his radio and his like weird, at the time we thought they were weird cars, but it was an Audi.
1: You know? Right. Okay.
2: To me, it was just like strange from spaceship from another place. Yeah. But anyway, I would listen to it. And then years later, fast forward, I'm in Atlanta. I'm in a rock band. I just graduated college and I fall in love with this girl and marry her. And I go over to their house to eat dinner. And the mother-in-law is from Sevierville, of all places, right? Wow. And they were like, oh, and I was like, well, I'm trying to reassure them that, you know, a musician is okay to have in their daughter's future. Yes. And everything. And they're like, oh, and that's okay. You know, our next door neighbor down here on this street was Johnny Paycheck for 30 years.
1: What?
2: I was like, what? And they're like, oh, yeah, he'd pull up the tour bus. And then, so I have a lot to thank him for.
1: Wow, look
2: for desensitizing my ex-in-laws so that they would allow their daughter to get swept away by a musician.
0: So which Paycheck song are we playing?
2: Take This Job and Shove It.
0: All right, let's go.
2: Why not?
3: Take this job.

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Lord, I can't wait to see their faces when I get the nerve to say, take this job and

0: State of Mind on Honky Tonkin' with Big D and Bubba.
1: Christian Bush, Sugarland, all the hits and great stories behind it. You know, I'm going to tell you something you don't already know. Did you know that you opened up for Kenny Chesney? Did you know that? So him going into the Country Music Hall of Fame.
2: Yeah, it's almost like you guys going into the
1: Hall of Fame.
2: The Radio Broadcasters Hall of Fame.
1: Well, it's not quite the same. But
2: yeah, well, I guess kinda maybe is.
1: In our world, maybe it's not. Do you see like the history of country music? Are you kind of a scholar of country music? Do you consider yourself kind of that way?
2: No.
1: Or is it more open to, because I see you as kind of everything.
2: Yeah, I was always embarrassed that somebody was going to ask me, you know, a question about an early George Strait record or something. I was not going to know the answer.

0: outside the genre wanted to be with. We performed and recorded with Gaga, Rihanna, yeah. Beyonce, long before any of this stuff happened. Before Bon Jovi got in, they were coming in through us. I mean, it's like crazy.
1: Oh, yeah, my gosh. Yeah, I totally forgot.
0: When you think back.
2: Big number one.
0: There's like, these were huge things where people were so curious about country music, but they didn't want to get it on them.
2: Yep.
0: So and we were like the Teflon of Teflon coated country act. And
2: hey, take it.
0: And I think there's a lot of pride in that. So that's where I'm sort of sitting in this. Like, look, this is a music available for everyone.
3: 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Yeah.
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3: Heartland weather.
4: Partly cloudy and breezy today. High temperatures will reach for the upper 70s. Winds could gust up to 20 miles per hour out of the north-northwest. Mostly clear tonight. Low temperatures will fall into the low 50s. Mostly sunny and nice on Monday. High temperatures will reach for the low 80s. Storms are possible Monday night with lows in the upper 50s. For Weather Watch 12, I'm meteorologist Devin Biggs on Coyote 93.7.

0: Pretty awesome hearing Johnny Paycheck doing backup before he was famous for George Jones on that one. It's Love Bug here on Honky Tonkin' with Big D and Bubba.
1: Sugarland, all the songs and over the years and the stories. Christian Bush is joining us on the show this week. So I want to talk about Want To, number one song for you guys. And I always hear that Jennifer's, you know what? In the middle of the night.
0: Was that Jennifer or was that Darius Rucker?
2: Oh, I would so love good. To hear Darius's version of that song.
0: Actually, I could totally hear it. I mean, just the song in itself, it kind of sounds like an old Hootie song.
2: Yeah. Well, I mean, there's a lot to say about that.
0: Yeah.
2: I mean, funny, when Darius first came to country music, he was like, oh my God, what are you doing here? Because we were both signed to a rock and roll label in 1992. I've been taking our 90s stuff and turning it into this
1: it's
2: for a while.
1: It kind of is a formula.
2: It is. Well, and what's great is you're talking about in the 90s, a lot of that folk rock was, they were stories.
1: Yep.
2: And they were hooks, but they weren't pop songs. They didn't sound like Michael Jackson or U2 or something. It sounded like, just like, this is why Sheryl Crow's here. So you think about this, Jewel was on our label at the same time. Darius was there. Like, you think about this, and all these people are here now. Sheryl Crow, like, they're all in country music now.
1: Yeah. Cool.
2: And I just happened to have gotten here before they did and set up camp. but Want To, you know, we wrote that with Bobby Pence, and that was that first time, and it was our very first number one song. So as we came back the next day, we finished the song, but the song itself is literally my life. But because Jennifer's singing it, it has never occurred to you that, like, there was this girl, her name was Sarah, and her dad had a boat, and I went over to her house, and she was faster than me.
1: So this
2: and
1: is
2: that's
1: all about
2: the whole
1: you.
2: First, the whole first verse, the what? Whole second verse is also about me. So Jill, who married me, gave me her baby ring to put around my neck, and I traded her a T-shirt that smelled like me.
1: What?
2: And that's the second verse. And she was in grad school, and like she was going for a degree.
1: Never knew.
2: And so they were all. That whole song is about my life. But with her singing it,
0: you think it's hers,
2: and it's not gendered out.
1: Yeah,
2: he or she.
1: Right.
2: So it didn't matter who you were in love with. This is the love song you want.

0: Shenandoah, Next to You, Next to Me. If you're a Rascal Flatts fan, you've also heard their version of it from 2012 on the Changed album. And hey, we're Big D and Bubba. This is Honky Tonkin'.
1: It's been a fun time, man. Christian Bush from Sugarland, our guest. So,

0: Where do people find you if they need to? There are a lot of people want you to produce their songs, so let's just send as many people as we can to you to see if they can.
1: Thanks,
0: produce
1: I appreciate
0: your song.
1: That. I, you know what? I appreciate that.
0: Sugarland's still doing. It's going to do some dates, maybe off and on here and there.
1: Kinda, I would say so.
0: Okay, all right.
1: We put out an EP that sort of went with the tour we were supposed to put out in 2020, and it was called "There Goes a Neighborhood." So that was great. So Sugarland will be out playing whenever we can in between the things that. You know, whatever Jennifer's filming.
2: I was going to say, I love that you guys have these total separate lives. Oh, yeah. You know, you're this producer wearing the neckerchief right now, and she's, you know, hosting and doing all this on-camera
1: stuff. It's pretty nutty. It came in clear for me that I got...

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0: That's Bailey Zimmerman and Chevy Silverado. Hey, I have one of those. It's white. And I love it. And coming up, the only problem with a white Chevy Silverado is it really shows a lot of dirt. Coming up, I have to keep it clean all the time. Coming up, Luke Combs, who just recently announced a big 2027 tour, is on the way.
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5: Heartland weather. Partly cloudy tonight with areas of patchy fog. Lows will fall back near average into the low 50s as winds become calm. Mostly sunny tomorrow with high pressure back in place. Highs will be back near 80 with a light wind from the northwest. Our next low pressure system arrives early on Tuesday. Expect dense cloud cover across the state, but the best chances for showers and thunderstorms look to be in our southern counties. Highs will be in the mid-70s. Sunshine returns Wednesday and Thursday with highs back in the mid to upper 70s. For WeatherWatch 12, I'm meteorologist Chase Ropenack on Coyote 93.7.
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4: Heartland weather. Partly cloudy tonight with areas of patchy fog. Lows will fall back near average into the low 50s as winds become calm. Mostly sunny tomorrow with high pressure back in place. Highs will be back near 80 with a light wind from the northwest. Our next low pressure system arrives early on Tuesday. Expect dense cloud cover across the state, but the best chances for showers and thunderstorms look to be in our southern counties. Highs will be in the mid 70s. Sunshine returns Wednesday and Thursday with highs back in the mid to upper 70s. For WeatherWatch 12, I'm meteorologist Chase Ropenak on Coyote 93.7.

0: That's Lainey Wilson, John Mayer on the country charts. And phone check, keys check, wallet check. I do the tap, tap, tap. I have my phone in my left front pocket, my keys in my right front pocket, my wallet in my back right pocket. I do the tap, tap, tap to make sure I have all three before I leave because I'm a good boy. Coming up next, Patti Loveless.
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0: Dustin Lynch and Seeing Red. It's Chris Randolph. I'm always seeing red, white, and blue. Coming up for you, John Party, Daryl Singletary, and Luke Bryan.
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2: Weather. Partly cloudy tonight with areas of patchy fog. Lows will fall back near average into the low 50s as winds become calm. Mostly sunny tomorrow with high pressure back in place. Highs will be back near 80 with a light wind from the northwest. Our next low pressure system arrives early on Tuesday. Expect dense cloud cover across the state, but the best chances for showers and thunderstorms look to be in our southern counties. Highs will be in the mid-70s. Sunshine returns Wednesday and Thursday with highs back in the mid-upper 70s. For WeatherWatch 12, I'm meteorologist Chase Ropanek on Coyote 93.7.
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0: Luke Bryan, Country, and She Knows It, brand new album coming out next month, just a couple of weeks, and we'll have a brand new Luke Bryan album in our hands. Brooks and Dunn up next.
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5: Heartland weather. Partly cloudy tonight with areas of patchy fog. Lows will fall back near average into the low 50s as winds become calm. Mostly sunny tomorrow with high pressure back in place. Highs will be back near 80 with a light wind from the northwest. Our next low pressure system arrives early on Tuesday. Expect dense cloud cover across the state, but the best chances for showers and thunderstorms look to be in our southern counties. Highs will be in the mid 70s. Sunshine returns Wednesday and Thursday with highs back in the mid to upper 70s. For WeatherWatch 12, I'm meteorologist Chase Ropenak on Coyote 93.7.

0: Now, between the country music museum exhibit and a brand new album and just finishing up the residency in Vegas, Kenny Chesney's got a pretty good thing going on. I just hate it that this is a second, or maybe is this a third? Time is flying by. My perception of time is just getting just completely off kilter. But he's not been out on the road very much. He's been opting for this Vegas residency, and people are okay with that. You get to fly out, have a nice vacation, see Kenny Chesney show, eat some of the best food in America, and then fly back. Coming up next, Brad Paisley.
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0: That's Big Green Tractor. I have to assume, since it's a Big Green Tractor, must be a John Deere. All right, that's Jason Aldean and Chris Randolph. Lady A next on your weekend.
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5: Heartland weather. Partly cloudy tonight with areas of patchy fog. Lows will fall back near average into the low 50s as winds become calm. Mostly sunny tomorrow with high pressure back in place. Highs will be back near 80 with a light wind from the northwest. Our next low pressure system arrives early on Tuesday. Expect dense cloud cover across the state, but the best chances for showers and thunderstorms look to be in our southern counties. Highs will be in the mid-70s. Sunshine returns Wednesday and Thursday with highs back in the mid-upper 70s. For WeatherWatch 12, I'm meteorologist Chase Ropenak on Coyote 93.7.

0: That's Luke Combs and Sleepless in a Hotel Room. He's probably gone through that a little bit here recently because of the big tour that just wrapped up, those shows in Wimbledon. And also, he just announced a brand new tour for 2027. Coming up next, Toby Keith.
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0: Jordan Davis, and turn this truck around. Chris Randolph here. We're going to play some Tim McGraw, Just to See You Smile. What a great song that is. Also, we're going to play Cody Johnson, The Fall by Request. And Kane Brown, who has said he's going to change the direction on a few of his cuts from the brand new album. I'll tell you what he's talking about coming up.
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0: King Brown woman, and he has said he's going to do a Christian song on the new album, and he's also going to do a hip-hop song. How about that? Kenny Chesney, his brand new album coming out next month, and he's next with Don't Blink.
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4: Heartland weather. Partly cloudy tonight with areas of patchy fog. Lows will fall back near average into the low 50s as winds become calm. Mostly sunny tomorrow with high pressure back in place. Highs will be back near 80 with a light wind from the northwest. Our next low pressure system arrives early on Tuesday. Expect dense cloud cover across the state, but the best chances for showers and thunderstorms look to be in our southern counties. Highs will be in the mid-70s. Sunshine returns Wednesday and Thursday with highs back in the mid to upper 70s. For WeatherWatch 12, I'm meteorologist Chase Ropenak on Coyote 93.7.

0: Eric Church around here, Buzz. And this is Chris Randolph. Going to play you some Toby Keith. Should have been a cowboy coming up next. I'm too much of a wimp. There's no way I could have ever been a... You got to be a manly man to be a cowboy. No way.
1: Someone had a birthday.
2: Yep, 50. Can't believe it.
1: 50 years of wisdom.
2: 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We have a health reminder from the CDC.
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